behold. He was the last surviving progeny, the last one on this side of the world. He measured a half mile from tip to tail, silver and black, with powerful fins. They say you could split a mountain in two. That's how we got the Grand Canyon. Last great American whale. Last great American whale. Last great American whale. Last great American whale. Some say they saw him at the Great Lakes. Some say they saw him off of Florida. My mother said she saw him in Chinatown. But you can't always trust your mother. Off the Carolinas, the sun shines brightly in the day. The lighthouse glows ghostly there at night. The chief of a local tribe had killed a racist mayor's son. He'd been on death row since 1958. The mayor's kid was a rowdy pig. Spit on Indians and lots worse. The old chief buried a hatchet in his head. Life compared to death for him seemed worse. The tribal brothers gathered in the lighthouse to sing and tried to conjure up a storm or rain. The harbor parted. A great whale sprang full up and caused a huge tidal wave. The wave crushed the jail and freed the chief. The tribe let out a roar. Whites were drowned, the browns and reds set free. But sadly, one thing more. Some local yokel member of the NRA kept a bazooka in his living room. And thinking he had the chief in his sights, blew the whale's brains out with a lead harpoon.

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Land and water the least. And animal life is low on the totem pole, with human life not worth more than infected yeast. Americans don't care too much for beauty. They'll shit in a river, dump battery acid in a stream. 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They say things are done for the majority. 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It's like what my painter friend Donald said to me. Stick a fork in their ass and turn them over, they're done.

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Yeah, I thought I'd reminisce once more. The other day I heard a record on the radio, a sweet record, The Wedding Bell Blues. It brought me back to the summer. I started to think about the summer of 1969. It's funny how you remember the summers by the records. But two records stood out for me that year. There was The Wedding Bell Blues and Leaving on a Jet Plane. We used to walk on those hot nights to a pub just off Oxford Street called The Grapes. We were both 16, we had sweet warm nights, and it's a fun memory now. We decided we should adopt a song that was current. She wanted I'll Say Forever My Love by Jimmy Ruffin. I wanted it to be Lola by The Kinks. We seemed to hear those two records everywhere we went. The two I mentioned previously were predominant songs on the radio at that time. I'd hear them in the mornings when I was having my breakfast, getting ready to go to work. Well, she won. It was never really acknowledged, but I'll Say Forever became a song. Some nights I'd walk her home along the Edgware Road, experiencing for the first time this warm friendship and not wanting to be anywhere else. Didn't last, and it happened that my feelings changed before.

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You are tuned in to Elsewhere Radio, where we got all rhythm, no algorithm. And if you're ready to take flight into the great unknown, I've got something new just for you. So strap in and stay tuned for the best in surreal.

0: dressed in vibration, cooking on a stove skillet. 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
1: Let's go.
0: Set loose. 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

0: days and nights, ships of all kinds have plied to and fro across the channel under the fierce onslaught of the enemy's bombers, utterly regardless of the perils, to bring out as many as possible of the trapped PEF. There was every kind of ship that I saw coming in this morning, and every one of them was crammed full of tired, battle-stained and blood-stained British sailors. Soon after dawn this morning, I watched two warships steaming in, one listing heavily to port under the enormous load of men she carried on the decks. Transport officers counted the men as they came ashore. No question of units, no question of regiments, no question even of nationality, for there were French and Belgian soldiers who had fought side by side with the British in the Battle of Flanders. All of them were tired. Some were completely exhausted. I watched one man, with eyes heavy with sleep, limped along with painful feet because his boots hadn't been off for 5 days. And at his back, a ukulele dangled from his haversack. But he still had enough kick in him to ask the sergeant for a seat facing the engine when he got to the train. Another man told me how he'd been on the beach at Dunkirk for 3 days with hundreds of his comrades waiting for a boat. Embarkation was often difficult because the fair had been bombed and the ships could not get close enough in. So they joined the ships in boats and paddled in the water some of the way. As each ship came in, the army doctors at the port would shout out to the captain on the bridge to ask for the number of wounded. In a few minutes, the ambulances and the stretchers would be alongside to bring them on and take them to the waiting hospital trains at the station. The organization of the port was excellent. The ships were being unloaded at an astonishing speed. Station, I watched the men climbing into the long waiting trains. It was astounding to walk along carriage after carriage full of soldiers and to find in each one silence. And so the men of the BEF came home.
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2: Performing live at Whelan's of Wexford Street, Shady Nasty plays the main venue on Friday, June 19th, while Connor Kinsella plays an upstairs show on the same night. The Forever 26 Festival is at the main venue on Saturday the 20th and Matt Benson plays upstairs the same evening. Ailish McCarthy is in Little Whelan's on Sunday, June 21st and Derek Mitchell plays the main venue on Monday, June 22nd. Freddie White plays the main venue on Wednesday, June 24th and Culture Wars play the following night, Thursday, 25th. 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
1: 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I am the dog.
0: That's Stoat, Little Whelans, Saturday, June 27th.
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That's Arlo Parks and Beams, my latest album. Hello, my name is Phil Udell. This is your Sunday afternoon music for the masses, classics, forgotten gems, new releases and favourites you haven't heard yet from around the world and across the decades. Today that means college rock, metal heroes in town for the weekend, loaded indie dance, post-punk, folky gribo, what Prince collaborators did next, joyous grime and dancehall, far-sighted hard rock, what our national treasure did first, two great lost Irish bands, about a soundtrack song, a great new Irish band, indie rock and a couple of covers. This, however, is a Temptations. Happy Father's Day.

Pedro lives out of the Wilshire Hotel. He looks out a window without glass. The walls are made of cardboard. Newspapers on his feet, and his father beats him because he's too tired to beg. He's got 9 brothers and sisters. They're brought up on their knees. 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He's going to the boulevard. He's gonna end up on the dirty boulevard. 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He's going down to the dirty boulevard. This room costs $2,000 a month. You can believe it, man, it's true. Somewhere a landlord's laughing till he wets his pants. No one dreams of being a doctor or a lawyer or anything. They dream of dealing on the dirty boulevard. Give me your hungry, you're tired, you're poor, I'll piss on them. That's what the statue of bigotry says. Your poor huddled masses, let's club them to death and get it over with and just dump them on the boulevard. Get them out on the dirty boulevard. Going out to the dirty boulevard. They're going down on the dirty boulevard. Going out. Outside, it's a bright night. There's an opera at Lincoln Center. Movie stars arrive by limousine. The Klieg lights shoot up over the skyline of Manhattan, but the lights are out on the mean streets. A small kid stands by the Lincoln Tunnel. He's selling plastic roses for a buck. The traffic's backed up to 39th Street. The TV whores are calling the cops out for a suck. And back at the Wilshire, Pedro sits there dreaming.

0: from the fantastic New York album, that's Lou Reed and Dirtly Boulevard. Before that, it was The Temptations and Papa Was a Rolling Stone. This is TheWaitRadio.com. My name is Phil Udell. This is a song that came out 3 months ago, so sort of March time, but it seems to be a record that was born to be played in the summer, so let's give it another spin. This is Manga Saint Hilaire. It is In the Dance.
1: Chanana, invitation for me, but no invites. Where's the invites, bruv? Man, why rave, bruv?

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song that didn't appear in Metallica's set list on Friday night in the Aviva Stadium in Dublin, but as they're playing two completely different shows across the two nights, maybe it'll appear tonight. If you're going, enjoy. For what I saw from the first gig, it looked, the first night, it looked amazing. So that's Metallica, and that's One from Injustice for All. Before that, it was new from Cigarettes After Sex, Twizzler, and also new from AMAC for that, with her latest song, Love Free. 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My name's Phil Udell. A couple of cuts now from Covers Records. This is Mark Ronson, Lily Allen. This is their version of Oh My God by Kaiser Chiefs.

my favourite covers are generally songs that, you know, do something different from the original. That doesn't really, but it doesn't need it. It's such a beautiful record to begin with. It's Cyndi Lauper's Time After Time, and that's by Everything But The Girl from their 1992 album Acoustic, which also should versions of Bruce Springsteen's Tough and the Rest, amongst others. Before that, from his album Record Collection, Mark Ronson featuring Lily Allen and their version of God from the Kaiser Chiefs. That's both great records. Let's take something new now from a British artist who was born in Watford but raised in France, slightly more glamorous. This is Lauren Order, her second record. This is No Outline.

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Just love that song so much. That's from the More Adventurous album. That's Rilo Kiley and Portions for Foxes. 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My name is Phil Udell. The next hour of the show, I've got music from Los Angeles, from Derry, from Sheffield, Newbridge, Jamestown, New York, London, Stourbridge, Bolton, Melbourne, Dublin, and Glasgow. Let's take something from Kevin Morby now. This is Die Young.

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0: 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Coming to Little Whelan's on Saturday, June 27th. €10 in. 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
1: I am the dog king back from the sea. I am the dog king higher than me. I am the dog.
0: That's stoked. Little Whelan's, Saturday, June 27th.
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Such a groundbreaking record when it came out in 1989, was it? That is Primal Scream Loaded remix by Andy Weatherall. 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My name is Fidel. This is Music for the Masses, and with 6 o'clock, Amory Walsh takes over. This is from Wendy and Lisa. They were part of Prince's Revolution, and it was such a... They played a real integral part in creating sound and went on to have a solo duo career. This is their big hit. This is Waterfall.

0: Doat, coming to Little Whelans on Saturday, June 27th. €10 in, tickets available from whelanslive.com. That's Stoat, Little Whelans, Saturday, June 27th.
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That's from the Battle Boy soundtrack. That is Badly Drawn Boy and Silent Side. Before that, it was new from Courtney Barnett, One Thing at a Time. Before that, it was old from Wendy and Lisa with Waterfall. Long Pigs were a band that didn't really make a huge dent on the mainstream. They were part of the Britpop thing. So, they had a couple of hits through that from Sheffield, but one of their member went on to have a far more successful solo career. His name is Richard Hawley, but this is Long Pigs, and this is She Said.

love that band. That's Wonder Villains from Derry. You only released one album before they split up. If you know Beauty Sleep, the two members of Beauty Sleep were part of Wonder Villains and very much contain that indie pop sound, but that is great. That is TV. I thought that was Long Pigs, She Said. Listen to itready.com from a band that I'd love to, aren't with us anymore, to a band I really love who are still with us. They're called Man, Woman, Chainsaw. They're a six-piece from Southend. Their debut album, Cannibal, was out in August. They're playing here, Belfast and Dublin, in the autumn. Look really good live. We're just watching a little video of them there. They hold their guitars very high, but it looks like it's going to be a really exciting show. This is their new single. This is Goddamn Lizard Man.

from 1967 is The Who's sellout album. That is The Who I Can See for Miles Before That. Brand new from Man, Woman, Chainsaw from London with Goddamn Lizard Man. 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I'm with you for the next 25 minutes. And then I'm out of here, but Anne-Marie Walsh will be keeping you going before the 8-song shuffle. Well, I was mentioned the other week, I've been reading the REM book, which is really, really interesting. And one of the names that constantly crops up through it is a band they had a real affiliation with who didn't have the same degree of success as REM, naturally, but were great. From the album In My Tribe, this is 10,000 Maniacs, this is Like the Weather.

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It's a new band from Dublin called Avenue 68. That track is called Gifted Wine. Before that, it was 10,000 Maniacs from their Like a Tribe debut album with Like the Weather. I think we're pretty much in festival season now. Avenue 68, who I just played you, they were on the main stage at Forbidden Fruit. We are full into the summer now. And in a couple of weeks, it'll be Forest Fest, which I'm really looking forward to. So many great bands of a certain vintage playing, I think, let's be fair. To this next one. This is the Wonder Stuff. This is Never Loved Elvis. This is Welcome to the Cheap Seats.

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featuring Headers on vocals. That is Super Extra Bonus Party with Comets. Before that, it was a Sentimental Tourist, new from them, When the Moment Comes. Before that was One Stuff, Welcome to the Cheap Seats. That's me done. Thank you so much for your time. Enjoy the rest of your Father's Day if you celebrate it. I'm going to go and see if there's any veggie burgers left on the barbecue. I'll be back with you same time next week, 4 o'clock Sunday. Do it again. Leave you with new music from Interpol. See you out loud. Take care. Bye-bye.

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I am Ruth, going to be with you until 2 o'clock, and in celebration of this glorious sunny day, it's an hour of sunshine tunes to soundtrack what is for most of us a lunch break. Coming up this hour, I've got the Sundays, Lee Scratch Perry, the Style Council, and loads more. But if there's a sunny tune that you would like to hear, please do let me know. It is at 8 Radio Ireland on all of our socials. We're going to kick off with Bob Marley and the Wailers, and this is Sun is Shining.

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1: I am the dog king, back from the sea. 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
0: That's Stoat, Little Whelans, Saturday, June 27th.

That was requested by Paul this afternoon, the drums and Let's Go Surfing. Definite Sunday or summer vibes there. Before it, it was Finlay Quay's Sunday Shining, and we kicked off our lunchtime of sunny tunes with Bob Marley and the Wailers and Sun Is Shining. Plenty to come this hour, and I hope you're enjoying the sunshine wherever you are, and we are here to provide you with the perfect soundtrack, and who better than the Style Council and Long Hot Summer.

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Before it, Laid Back, Sunshine, Reggae, and starting that set of three, it was the Style Council and Long Hot Summer. Up next, this one for our very own Anne-Marie Walsh, she of the Departure Lounge on a Sunday night at 6 o'clock. 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

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Before it was Donji staying out for the summer, and we started that run of tunes with the Sundays and Summertime, and lots of you getting in touch requesting songs this evening. And Colin was in touch. He said this one always reminds him of his dad, so we had to play it. This is Bagatelle and Summer in Dublin.

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performing live at Whelan's of Wexford Street. Shady Nasty plays the main venue on Friday, June 19th, while Connor Kinsler plays an upstairs show on the same night. The Forever 26 Festival is in the main venue on Saturday the 20th and Matt Benson plays upstairs the same evening. Ailish McCarthy is in Little Whelan's on Sunday, June 21st and Derek Mitchell plays the main venue on Monday, June 22nd. Freddie White plays the main venue on Wednesday, June 24th and Culture Wars play the following night, Thursday, 25th. Meliton play the main venue on Friday, June 26th and Stout play Little Whelan's on Saturday, June 27th. 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

When Weezer were good, they were good. That is Island in the Sun here on HRadio.com. Before it, the Boss, Girls in Their Summer Clothes. We also had the Undertones, Here Comes the Summer, and Bagatelle, Summer in Dublin. That's almost it for me. I've got a couple of tunes left, and then our benign dictator, Simon Marr, is going to take over. And right now, we've got the Kinks and Sunny Afternoon.

Bananarama and Cruel Summer here on 8radio.com before the Kinks and sunny afternoon. Well, that is pretty much it for me for this lunchtime. Thank you so much for your company. I hope you enjoyed your lunchtime soundtrack of summer tunes. And our benign dictator, Simon Marr, is up next. But before I go, earlier on, I played the Sundays for our Anne-Marie Walsh and she got in touch to say, Ruth, I love the Sundays. Thanks very much. But you know, I'm in a band of my own and we have a sunny tune. Anne-Marie, very remiss of me not to play it. So we're going to close today with our Anne-Marie Walsh in her band Novotone. And this is Sunny Day.

Manic Street Preachers at 8radio.com. Kevin Carter. Before that, the Wombats and Moving to New York. And Arlo Parks and Beams start us off the program for this afternoon. This is 8radio.com. And this is 8 Radio Daytime. Simon in until 4 this afternoon. Thank you very much indeed to Ruth O'Connor for being deadly on the Indie Lunch, bringing us all those summer tunes. And I am still humming Summer in Dublin in my head. Anyway, we've got a load of deadly tracks on the way for you between now and 4. This is a track you'd like me to play. 0838 888 888 is our number, or find us on social at 8 Radio Ireland. I am going to play some music from Portishead and the Knotwist in this set. We're going to start off with this from the Chills. This is Monolith on 8radio.com.

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Current single from them. Before that, Portishead, going way back for Glory Box and The Chills. And Monolith in that set as well. I was watching the Kylie documentary on Netflix over the course of the last few nights, and thoroughly enjoyed it. I think it's very good, as those sort of documentaries go, where it's, I suppose, it's star directed, star influenced, whatever. You still get some really, really good access. And I thought she was very honest throughout. But one of the things that features, she talks about, obviously enough, getting to headline Glastonbury. But there's plenty of shots then of Bowie when he headlined Glastonbury as well. And it spurred me on to play some Bowie today, which is never any harm at all in doing that. So I'm going to play some Bowie in a sec. I'm going to play some Janelle Monáe and some Lauren Order as well. But this is I'd Rather Be High on 8radio.com.

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0: Aaron Otter on 8radio.com. That is No Outline. And Prefab Sprout in there too. And Hey Manhattan. This is 8 Radio Daytime for a beautiful, beautiful, but very warm. I'll tell you what makes you know that it's really, really warm. I am wearing shorts. This is a very, very rare occurrence. Thankfully for the populace of Dublin that I don't wear shorts very often, but today I'm wearing shorts. There's no way you could plod around in jeans today. That means there has to be ice cream later on, because if you're wearing shorts, you can't wear shorts and not be carrying an ice cream. So I intend to do that in just a little while. I'm going to play some Stereo Lab in this set. I'm going to play some Kevin Morby in this set. But I'm going to start off with this from Cake. This is old school. This is old school Spectrum when we started playing this. This is one of our first songs that we ever had on a computer back in the day. This is Cake. This is The Distance at 8radio.com.
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Super Furry Animals on 8radio.com. That is Golden Retriever. Before that, Kevin Morby's Die Young and Stereolab, recent single from them. We played Household Names. We're heading towards 3 o'clock. Deep Voice Man, it's going to thank our lovely landlords in Whelans. And then we'll kick off hour two of the show with music from the Happy Mondays. But I want to get in our Weller track before 3, which today's Style Council. Of course, Weller is Dublin bound, Sunday night in Fairview Park. But before we get to our today's Weller track, let's play some Voice the Beehive, just because I love Voice the Beehive and I will choose any opportunity I can to get to play them on the radio from them. This is I Walk the Earth on 8radio.com.

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One Thing at a Time, current single from her. Before that, The Waterboys and Fisherman's Blues. And Happy Mondays and Kinky Afro start us off on hour 2 of 8 Radio Daytime for today. It really, really is very, very warm. You can tell here by the sound of the computer fan struggling behind me as I'm doing this. It's gasping for breath at this stage. But still, we are not going to complain because it is absolutely beautiful. It is a Tuesday afternoon, just after 3. Simon until 4 this afternoon here. On the way in this set, I'm going to play some music from The Gossip and Otis Redding, because you'd have to for the day that's in it today. But we'll start off with this from Clubber Lang. This is the excellent There There. And straight after that, details on Stoats' forthcoming gig in Little Whelans on the 27th.

0: coming to Little Whelan's on Saturday, June 27th. €10 in, tickets available from whelanslive.com.
1: I am the dog king, back from the sea. I am the dog king, higher than me. I am the dog.
0: That's Stoat, Little Whelan's, Saturday, June 27th.
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brand new Irish music from the Sentimental Tourists. They've been working together for a good long time at this stage. Reps of Into Paradise, reps of Whipping Boy and more in there. Lots of DOI recording, but sounding very, very good on When the Moment Comes. Before that, Otis Redding and Sitting on the Dock of the Bay and The Gossip and Standing in the Way of Control started off that set. This is 8 Radio, live online, 24/7 by the wonderful 8radio.com app, which I recommend that you get for your smartphone. And that right now, we're also on smart speaker as well. Just ask your smart speaker to play 8 Radio on TuneIn, of course, as well, on every digital device known to man and through the wonders of DAB Plus, courtesy of our buddies at Fáilte DAB, right through and down the East Coast, from Dundalk in the north to Arklow in the south. Right, I played some Laura Mafuda on the programme yesterday, and I'm going to repeat that trick in just a minute. I'm going to play some Blur and some brand new Interpol in here too.

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Tunes. That is brand new from Interpol. They're going to be Dublin, playing in Dublin this autumn, along with Block Party. Tickets on sale for that gig now. There's See Out Loud before that, Blur, and There's No Other Way, and the excellent Poser and Try. Just before all of that, sipping away at my my bottle of water here. The very nice medical people say that if you're a type 3C diabetic like me, like I am in this world these days, then I have to make sure that I'm drinking water. So I am drinking water by the gallon today. But that does not rule out the certainty that ice cream will follow later on in the day today as well. But for now, I have to play more music. I choose to play more music. I'm going to play some Beck in this set. I'm going to play Dogs Die in Hot Cars. Something else for us to be aware of. The Crack in the Window just isn't enough. But we'll start off with this from Keely. This is The Glitter and the Glue on 8.

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1: Performing live at Whelan's of Wexford Street, Shady Nasty plays the main venue on Friday, June 19th, while Connor Kinsella plays an upstairs show on the same night. The Forever 26 Festival is in the main venue on Saturday the 20th, and Matt Benson plays upstairs the same evening. Ailish McCarthy is in Little Whelan's on Sunday, June 21st, and Derek Mitchell plays the main venue on Monday, June 22nd. Freddie White plays the main venue on Wednesday, June 24th, and Culture Wars play the following night, Thursday, 25th. Meliton play the main venue on Friday, June 26th, and Stout play Little Whelan's on Saturday, June 27th. 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

Ryde98radio.com. That's lovely. That is Ryde Lonesome. Current single from him. Dogs Down Hot Cars and Lounger before that, and the brilliant Keely and the Glitter and the Glue started off that set. Almost brings me to a close for this afternoon. I will talk to you again. All good plan on Friday. But stay tuned, because 8 Radio Drive kicks off straight away after 4 with Death Cab and Battles. 7 minutes of Battles to keep you occupied. And then Andrew is here with 8's Got You Covered from our Northeast studio in Dundalk from 8 o'clock tonight. Then Ruth will be here with Music Is My Radar from 9. And Ruth Kennington will be here with The Overload then from 11. All to come. Go and enjoy your Tuesday evening, as if you need me to tell you, let's face it. And I'm going to play it with some music from the KLF, because you can. This is 3am Eternal. Have yourselves a lovely Tuesday evening, and I will talk to you again later in the week. See you after.

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0: Dote, coming to Little Whelans on Saturday, June 27th. €10 in, tickets available from whelanslive.com. 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
1: Performing live at Whelan's of Wexford Street, Shady Nasty plays the main venue on Friday, June 19th, while Connor Kinsler plays an upstairs show on the same night. 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Freddie White plays the main venue on Wednesday, June 24th and Culture Wars play the following night, Thursday, 25th. Melaton play the main venue on Friday, June 26th and Stout play Little Whelan's on Saturday, June 27th. 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

0: another. 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

0: 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Another episode of 8's got you covered this Tuesday, the 23rd of June. A sweltering northeastern correspondence studio is the home of tonight's episode of 8's got you covered. Nice standalone track from Just Mustard to kick us off tonight, and I will reveal we have a standalone track from Coldplay, of all people, to close us off on tonight's show. In between, bookended between Just Mustard and Coldplay, you're going to hear the likes of Aha, Elton John, Talking Heads, Vampire Weekend, Bruce Springsteen, Real Big Fish, and on the way next, from the record company, it's a wonderful version of Cypress Hills, I Want to Get High.
1: Hey!

bear witness. You catch one and another. Merry Christmas. Yes, I smoke shit straight off

Elsie Carter with a wonderful version of Goodbye Yellow Brick Road. Just before that as well, Cypress Hill, Insane in the Brain. If you're tuning in just late, you're very welcome. 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Throughout the weeknights starting at 8pm, you're going to hear specialist programming from presenters who are passionate about playing the music we like. My wonderful colleagues Ruth O'Connor and Ruth Kennington on the way after me this evening. Ruth O'Connor from 9 till 11 and Ruth Kennington from 11 until 12. Most importantly here on 8's Got You Covered, we play cover songs followed by tracks from the artist who has just covered. So, Elton John on the way next. This is Rocket Man.

Now, while Sell Out from 1996 is arguably Real Big Fish's biggest hit, Brown Eyed Girl, Kiss Me Deadly, two very famous covers that they are that they have versions of as well, but included in the 1998 album Why Do They Rock So Hard was that wonderful version of Take On Me from A-ha, performed by Real Big Fish here on 8radio.com. As always, playing the music we like. Halfway point of tonight's show and looking through a couple of tracks that resemble the iPod era coming up as well, including a wonderful cover of Keane's Somewhere Only We Know by Renee Dominique. But on the way next, we've got A-ha with Somewhere I Would Absolutely

seeing from games that are taking place in New York or just outside of in New Jersey, MetLife Stadium, would be great if we could echo the words of Aha and consume a Manhattan skyline. We'll have to make do with the audio version on the way next on 8radio.com.

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Sarah Stout is a music journalist and contributes regularly to covermesongs.com. Back in 2020, she did a feature on an artist called Renee Dominique. Someone who grew up in Manila, gained notoriety through a YouTube channel that she'd started in 2013, has amassed over 1 million subscribers and known for very good versions of tracks. It did a particular version of this Keen track and described by her as, in her version, she's able to keep the song moving without backup percussion or a piano in the driver's seat, which does feature prominently in the originals. And Dominique keeps the beat with a soothing sway. Even though her version is much lighter and more airy, the longing in the lyrics still comes through. On the way next, on 8radio.com, it's a version of Keane's Somewhere Only We Know.

talking about iPod generation appreciations. Bend and Break from Keane is definitely up there. But on the way next, I can remember it vividly on an iPod that I owned. And I suppose this is the thing that got me into this mess to begin with. This understanding of covers, this appreciation of covers, just thinking like, oh, this isn't by them. This is them doing somebody else's song. I wouldn't have known this song if not for this band that I like at this particular time. And thankfully, it was re-recorded properly several years later. Vampire Weekend, on the way next with a version of Bruce Springsteen's I'm Going Down.

Atlantic City, Bruce Springsteen here on 8radio.com. Penultimate track on tonight's episode of 8's Got You Covered. I started tonight's show with a Just Mustard standalone track and I'm finishing it with a Coldplay standalone track. Now, I've played this track on 8 Radio over the course of the last couple of years. I do believe it is, I was going to say my favourite Coldplay song, but it may well be my favourite Coldplay song. It is from a time of Bebo flashboxes when I thought I was some superhuman coding genius when I found out online how to take embedded codes and upload them properly as flashboxes. This was before you could just copy URL links directly. And I remember at one point this was the music video on my Bebo profile. It was a B-side from the single Talk, and the music video is absolutely beautiful. It is of an elderly person dancing with a younger person, and it is a very hard type of dancing. Like, I don't want to say like ice skating or ballroom dancing, but it is just an all-around fantastic music video. I'm going to close off the show with that tonight. I'm going to sit back and think of it. Stay tuned for the wonderful Ruth O'Connor on the way next, and I'll chat to you on Saturday. This is The Hardest Part from Coldplay. Good luck.

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That is Donna Summer and State of Independence here on 8radio.com. Hello, good evening. You're very welcome to the hottest place on earth. The only place that is hotter is the surface of the sun. 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So all of the songs are going to be 6 minutes long or more. Coming up this hour, the Rolling Stones, Stranglers, Nick Cave, Radiohead, Massive Attack, and more. If you've got a long song that you would like me to play, do get in touch at 8 Radio Ireland. Going to start with the 12-inch extended version of the Style Council and Long Hot Summer.

performing live at Whelan's of Wexford Street. Shady Nasty plays the main venue on Friday, June 19th, while Connor Kinsella plays an upstairs show on the same night. The Forever 26 Festival is in the main venue on Saturday the 20th and Matt Benson plays upstairs the same evening. Ailish McCarthy is in Little Whelan's on Sunday, June 21st and Derek Mitchell plays the main venue on Monday, June 22nd. Freddie White plays the main venue on Wednesday, June 24th and Culture Wars play the following night, Thursday, 25th. Meliton play the main venue on Friday, June 26th and Stout play Little Whelan's on Saturday, June 27th. For full details and to book tickets, head to whelanslive.com or follow us on social.

at 6 minutes and 24 seconds. That is Paranoid Android from Radiohead. Before it, 7 minutes and 40 seconds worth of Protection from Massive Attack. We also had The Cure over 7 minutes with Pictures of You. They, of course, playing in Marley Park this coming Friday night. I can't begin to tell you how much I am regretting not being able to get tickets for that. But anyway, if you're heading along, hope you enjoy it immensely. Ruth with you in the hottest place in Ireland. There is no doubt about it. You do not need a weather station to tell me that any place else is hotter, because it is the radio.com studio, and I'm going to play you lots of long songs so that we can expedite matters and I can go and sit in a fridge. I've got Nick Cave and the Bad Seeds next, and this is Red Right Hand.

0: The Rolling Stones and Sympathy for the Devil here on 8radio.com. Before it, it was the Stranglers, Walk On By, and we started that run of tunes with Nick Cave and the Bad Seeds and Red Right Hand. I believe he was fantastic in Malahide last week. I was sorry to miss it, but I also am not too sorry because I've been lucky enough to see him twice and both times were perfect. So you just don't want to take any chances when somebody is that good in your mind. Right now we're going to hear from our landlord and then we are going to hear some battles.
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And before it, it was Battles and their track Atlas, coming in at 7 minutes and 4 seconds, which is the exact length of time of that air track, which is coincidental. You may notice I'm avoiding pronouncing the name because I have butchered the French language too many times on air. I always feel bad about myself. But one name I'm definitely not going to butcher is this next act, who I'm a big fan of, Flight Facilities, and from them, this is Crave You.

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The War on Drugs and Under the Pressure here on 8radio.com. Before it, it was Kraftwerk and the Robots. And we started that set of three with Flight Facilities and Crave You. Ruth with you for another 30 minutes or so. And then the other Ruth, Ruth Kennington, will be taking over the airwaves. Always a good time when she's on air. Right now, I've got King Creosote and this is You Just Want.

That is Arcade Fire and Reflector here on 8radio.com. Before Death Cab for Cutie, I Will Possess Your Heart. And we also had King Creosote, You Just Want, in that set of three. That is it from me for tonight. Thank you so much for keeping me company. Stay tuned for Ruth Kennington, who's up next. I'll be back your way Saturday afternoon at 2 o'clock. Playing us out tonight, Gomez, and Get Myself Arrested.

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I'm Ruth Kennington with you on this very hot summer's night. We're listening to Stephen Starr and a new track by him called Persephone, an ode to Greek god of spring and vegetation. And we kicked off tonight with a track by AMAC, a cover of a Bob Dylan tune, Don't Think Twice, It's All Right. And that is from her latest album, Folk Songs for Mama and Papa. We've got loads of music coming up for you over the next hour. We're going to hear some Buckets and their track Nails in a minute. But before that, it's Nash Paints and 23.

The latest band in Dublin, that is Buckets, and the track Nails. Well, coming up, we're going to hear some ML Book, and this is released from 2023. It's called High Speed Cam Air Tonight.

That's Tokyo Drifting by Glass Animals and Denzel Curry. And before that, we heard Rebirth is Necessary, the instrumental, and that was by Jay Dilla. Well, we're going to hear some Floating Points, the track Currabelle, in a minute. But before that, we'll hear some Caroline Shaw and Andrew Yee and their track Shenandoah.

Progress by Tony Allen and Africa 70, bringing us almost to the end of tonight's show. Thank you very much for listening. I hope you enjoyed the music, and if you want to listen back to the show, you can check out the 8radio.com app. To play us out tonight is Irish Afrobeat Collective Yankari and their track Enyimba.

0: performing live at Whelan's of Wexford Street. Shady Nasty plays the main venue on Friday, June 19th, while Connor Kinsler plays an upstairs show on the same night. The Forever 26 Festival is at the main venue on Saturday the 20th, and Matt Benson plays upstairs the same evening. 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Freddie White plays the main venue on Wednesday, June 24th, and Culture Wars play the following night, Thursday, 25th. Melaton play the main venue on Friday, June 26th, and Stout play Little Whelan's on Saturday, June 27th. 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

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I never told you what I was doing. I never told you any of my secrets, really. I never told you what was out with sometimes.